0: With everything comes anything.
1: By destiny,
0: it's been really hard.
1: 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Tonight I see you. 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

Is there anyone can hurt me? 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No, has them can rush me. Miguel in Schneebach, and it keeps no. 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Let's go, boys, Mike, or I'll sell them a curry pie. Don't feel me, cheese, fortune, we are niggas, they watch me, psycho. Jerk, Rossi, Ferrabe, a psycho. Chad, Lee, Melly, Men, Halbert, Salco. Baby, Cap, Novel, General, Psycho. Well, I'll go, come, Sajo, Pablo, Sansal, come, huh?

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You know what I'm saying? 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God damn, he acting like, you know, fucking trophy and shit. 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

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Be the best, raise the best, or fold. Some may say it's the same in love, like banging your head against a wall.

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ancient theory suggests that this is a direct result of extraterrestrials tampering with our DNA. So we're half human and half extraterrestrial. 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

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A far cry from it, or it's in my grasp, but it's as soon as I grab squeeze. I lose my grip like the flying trapeze. 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And that's a hard fight getting to swallow. So I scrap these. This pressure increases like khakis. I feel the ice cracking.

It's the curse of the standard that the first of the Mathers disc set. Always in search of the verse that I haven't spit yet. Will this step just be another misstep to tarnish whatever the legacy, love, or respect I've garnered? The rhyme has to be perfect, the delivery flawless. And it always feels like I'm hitting the mark till I go sit in the car, listen, and pick it apart. Like this shit is garbage. God's given me all this, still I feel no different regardless. Kids look to me as a god, this is retarded. If only they knew, it's a facade and it's exhaustive. And I try not to listen to nonsense, but if you bitches are trying to

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I goof and I jest, a flawed human, I guess. But I'm doing my best to not ruin your expectations and meet him. But first, the speed him burst. Now Big Sean, he's going too fast. Is he gonna shout or curse out his mom? There was a time I had the world by the balls eating out my palm. Every album song I was spazzing the fuck out on, and now I'm getting clowned and frowned on. But the only one who's looking down on me that matters now's Deshaun. Am I lucky to be around this long? Begs the question though, especially after the methadone is yesterday faced, and the Dresden home is burnt to the ground, and all that's left of my house is lawn. The crowds are gone, and it's time to wash out the blonde. Sales decline, the curtain's drawn, they're closing the set. I'm still poking my head from out behind. And everyone who has doubt, remind. Now take your best rhyme, outdo it, now do it 1,000 times. Now let them tell you the world no longer cares or gives a fuck.

Yeah. Don't talk down to me, that's not gonna work now. Packed all my clothes and I moved out. I don't even wanna go to your house. Every time I sit on that couch, I feel like you lecture me. Eventually, I bet that we could've made this work and probably would've figured things out. But I guess I'm a letdown, but it's cool, I checked out. Oh, you wanna be friends now? Okay, let's put my fake face on and pretend now. Sit around and talk about the good times. It didn't even happen. I mean, why are you laughing? Must've missed that joke, let me see if I can find a reaction. No, but at least you're happy.

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Bossed up and put the city on forever my ways. Me and mom started charity to get the kids clarity and take it further than the foundation we laid. Thanksgiving Day parade, I got carried through the city. And after that, I hope I get married in the city. 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

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Think I was insane. What my jeweler brain? 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

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They just discuss it in private. 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I hate a goofy especially. They always dying to mention me. They got

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They love to talk. Me, I'm just done in the hype. Me, I'm just done in the hype. 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I do my own propaganda. 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

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They cannot fuck with the legacy. I don't know what else is left for me. After this, no one a threat to me. My enemies wanna be friends with my other enemies. I don't let it get to me. Done. 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I had to count it, then count it again to make sure the money was right. They let her talk. Me, I'm just done in the hype. Me, I'm just done in the hype. Me, I'm just done, done, done.

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0: Is there anyone can hurt me? 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No. Has there been a rush behind me?
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0: getting in the back and it keep no. So bad but you could call me psycho. Let you control my micro. What else am I gonna buy? Don't Google me. 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We are niggas. 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The icons are corrosive. 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

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And you don't fuck with no man's girl, even I know that. But she's devised some plan to stab him in the back. Second hand says the relationship's hanging by a strand. So she's been on the web lately. 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And I know she's using me to

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1: 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Now how am I supposed to tell this girl that we're through? It's hard to find the words, I'm aloof, nervous, and sued. I want to hurt for what you deserve is the truth. Don't take it personal, I just can't say this in person to you. So I revert to the studio, like calling the wall diner. 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I just feel like the person who I'm turning into. 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And now that I got you, I don't want you. 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Get on my soapbox and preach my sermon and speak detergent and bleach is burning the wound. 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

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That's why I made the game at you sideways. I can't keep my lies straight. But I made you terminate my baby. This a triangle left us in a rectangle. What else can I say? It was fun for a while. Man, I really would've loved your smile. Didn't really wanna abort, but fuck it, what's one more lie to tell an unborn child?

Come on, come on, come on, come on, come on, come on, come on, come on, come on, come on, come on, come on, come on, come on, come on, come on, come on, come on, come on, come on, come on, come on, come on, come on, come on, come on, come on, come on, come on, come on, come on, come on, come on, come on, come on, come on, come on, come on, come on, come on, come on, come on, come on, come on, 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

0: Way too high, you need to cut it. 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Running through bands on a regular,
1: cash.
0: Hitting my plug on the celly. 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
1: Gee.
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1: Yeah.
0: Busting it down in the tub. Pay me my money in dubs. Water whipping, looking like a fish in baseball in the kitchen with my arm, a pitcher, rolling on his glisten. 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

0: Hey, hey, your price is way too high. 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
1: Women bought a Nana living with my trap money. A million up, but still ain't never touch my rap money. Now I'm out in L.A. fucking with that boy O.T. Flew to L.A., got a plug on that O.G. You know I been getting money, if you know me. 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I ain't coming to get it unless you got 100 P's. I don't want it, fuck it. Your price, you need to cut it. 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A half a million, all 20s in that Gucci luggage. Let's get the smile talk. It's time to talk names. Your nigga plan will come. Might go get a lamp for the summer. I've been at you in these streets all my life. My nigga beefing, then I'm beefing wrong, but right on bustin'. My trap house, I love it. Put some forges on my old school and I had to cut it. But

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0: 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We are continuing. I guess we've actually never met each other in real life yet. Only you can make this happen.
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0: Yeah. 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